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1: Die beste Musik für Sachsen-Anhalt.
0: Fühlt sich gut an.
2: 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Our colors will fade eventually, so if our time is running out, day after day, we'll make the mundane a masterpiece. Oh my, my, oh my, my love, I take one look at you, you're taking me out.

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2: I wanna dance by water beneath the Mexican sky. Drink some margaritas by swing and blue lights. Listen to the mariachi play at midnight. Are you with me? Are you with me?

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1: Like when you said you felt so happy.